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7: Moose weather.
8: Clouds and breezy tonight, maybe some showers down to 3. A mix of sun and cloud Monday, breezy, a high of 10. Sun and cloud on Tuesday with a high of 12.

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8: Clouds and breezy tonight, maybe some showers down to 3. A mix of sun and cloud Monday, breezy, a high of 10. Sun and cloud on Tuesday with a high of 12.
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9: Clouds and breezy tonight, maybe some showers down to 3. A mix of sun and cloud Monday, breezy, a high of 10. Sun and cloud on Tuesday with a high of 12.
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8: Clouds and breezy tonight, maybe some showers down to 3. A mix of sun and cloud Monday, breezy, a high of 10. Sun and cloud on Tuesday with a high of 12.

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7: Clouds and breezy tonight, maybe some showers down to 3. A mix of sun and cloud Monday, breezy, a high of 10. Sun and cloud on Tuesday with a high of 12.
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7: Clouds and breezy tonight, maybe some showers down to 3, a mix of sun and cloud Monday, breezy, a high of 10, sun and cloud on Tuesday with a high of 12.

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9: Clouds and breezy tonight, maybe some showers down to 3, a mix of sun and cloud Monday, breezy, a high of 10, sun and cloud on Tuesday with a high of 12.
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3: Clouds and breezy tonight, maybe some showers down to 3, a mix of sun and cloud Monday, breezy, a high of 10, sun and cloud on Tuesday with a high of 12.
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3: Moose weather.
4: A mix of sun and cloud today. It'll be breezy, a high of 10. Sun and cloud on Tuesday reaching 12. Clouds on Wednesday, 40% chance of showers with a high of 17.
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5: A mix of sun and cloud today. It'll be breezy, a high of 10. Sun and cloud on Tuesday reaching 12. Clouds on Wednesday, 40% chance of showers with a high of 17. 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
10: A mix of sun and cloud today. It'll be breezy, a high of 10. Sun and cloud on Tuesday reaching 12. Clouds on Wednesday, 40% chance of showers with a high of 17.
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5: A mix of sun and cloud today. It'll be breezy, a high of 10. Sun and cloud on Tuesday reaching 12. Clouds on Wednesday, 40% chance of showers with a high of 17.

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1: 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Moose weather.
2: A mix of sun and cloud today. It'll be breezy, a high of 10. Sun and cloud on Tuesday reaching 12. Clouds on Wednesday, 40% chance of showers with a high of 17.
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6: Moose weather.
7: A mix of sun and cloud today. It'll be breezy, a high of 10. Sun and cloud on Tuesday reaching 12. Clouds on Wednesday, 40% chance of showers with a high of 17.
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4: Moose weather.
5: A mix of sun and cloud today. It'll be breezy, a high of 10. Sun and cloud on Tuesday reaching 12. Clouds on Wednesday, 40% chance of showers with a high of 17.

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4: Moose weather.
5: A mix of sun and cloud today. It'll be breezy, a high of 10. Sun and cloud on Tuesday reaching 12. Clouds on Wednesday, 40% chance of showers with a high of 17.
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7: Moose weather.
8: A mix of sun and cloud today. It'll be breezy, a high of 10. Sun and cloud on Tuesday reaching 12. Clouds on Wednesday, 40% chance of showers with a high of 17.

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0: Moose weather.
6: A mix of sun and cloud today. It'll be breezy, a high of 10. Sun and cloud on Tuesday reaching 12. Clouds on Wednesday, 40% chance of showers with a high of 17.

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4: Moose weather.
5: A mix of sun and cloud today. It'll be breezy, a high of 10. Sun and cloud on Tuesday reaching 12. Clouds on Wednesday, 40% chance of showers with a high of 17.

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8: A mix of sun and cloud today. It'll be breezy, a high of 10. Sun and cloud on Tuesday reaching 12. Clouds on Wednesday, 40% chance of showers with a high of 17.
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1: Good morning, I'm Richard Coffin. Community Living South Muskoka and OPSU Local 305 say an agreement's been reached and the strike is over. In a statement, both parties say they share a deep commitment to the well-being of the people they serve, their families, and the employees who deliver the essential care. Officials say their members will be supported through the transition back to regular staffing, which begins on Wednesday. The union says the strike lasted 93 days. Bracebridge Transit will be free from October 14th through the 26th to help residents get out and vote in the municipal election. The town of Bracebridge says a temporary bus stop will also be set up at the Bracebridge Municipal Office, where voters will be picked up and dropped off. The free transit service will be available on weekdays only. Voters will need to arrive at the municipal office by 3:45 in the afternoon to cast their ballot, with a final pickup from the office scheduled for 4:45. Transit service runs on a one-hour loop. Officials encourage residents to plan ahead and allow enough time to get to the municipal office, vote, and return to their regular transit stop. The U.S. Coast Guard suspended its search yesterday for the six people aboard a missing medical transport plane off the coast of Nantucket. Officials say over 7,100 kilometers were searched over 66 hours after they were notified early Saturday that contact had been lost with the Latitude Air Ambulance while it was traveling from Bermuda to Boston. Rear Admiral Matthew Lake says suspending a search is not an easy decision, adding they express their deepest condolences to the families and loved ones affected by the tragedy. The Coast Guard earlier reported an extensive debris field was discovered about 32 kilometers off Nantucket. And yesterday's CIBC Run for the Cure raised $18 million across Canada for those affected by breast cancer. Officials say more than 65,000 participants and volunteers took part in events in over 50 communities across the country. Funds raised support research, clinical trials, compassionate support programs, and more. This was the 35th annual national event.
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8: Over in the NHL yesterday, we saw the Winnipeg Jets edge the Detroit Red Wings 3-2, and the Seattle Kraken cruise to a 6-1 win over the Calgary Flames. And then the Vegas Golden Knights defeated the Vancouver Canucks 3-2. And in the NFL, the Carolina Panthers beat the Detroit Lions 32-26. For the Muskoka Bears Junior C, they had back-to-back games this weekend. On Friday, they hosted the Stainer Siskins. And although it was a close game, Stainer scored two late goals in the third to get a 5-3 win. Then Saturday, the Bears traveled to Innisfil and came away with a 4-2 victory.
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8: Well, we're starting off with a couple of scattered showers this morning, but by the afternoon, it'll just be a mix of sun and cloud. Not getting very warm, though. High's only going to sit around 10 degrees. Overnight tonight, we have a clear sky, and whether you're ready or not, our first negative temperature. The low's going to sit around -1, but feel more like -4. Then for Tuesday, it's going to be mainly sunny with a high getting up around 13. On Wednesday, it'll be mostly cloudy with a chance of some scattered showers and a high getting up to 17.
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0: You know it's fall when you walk outside and the air smells like a pumpkin spice latte threw up.
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Body by Loud Luxury on Muskoka's Best Music 99.5 The Moose. It's JC waking up with you on a Monday morning. We're talking about relationship deal breakers after I read an article that says 60% of people say that poor money management is a deal breaker. Well, you know what's a real deal breaker to me? No sense of humor. That's it. My love language is talking smack and being mean. That's it. If we're together, I am going to roast you constantly and relentlessly. But it's not like it's unjustified, okay? I'm not just throwing these out there. I'm very funny, right? These are A-grade commercial insults, okay? And if you can't appreciate the quality, hilarious insults I will be assaulting you with for the rest of our lives, it simply will not work out, right? My wife accepts this, and she has her own way of dealing with it. She just hits me a lot with whatever she has in her hands in the moment. And that is why I no longer roast her while she is ironing shirts. It's called compromise, and it's a key to every relationship. That's what love is all about, all right? So what personality trait would be an immediate deal breaker for you? What's the one thing that makes you go, this just isn't going to work out? Give me a call. Send me a text. 705-645-3079. Zadia, Sarah McLachlan on The Moose.

0: Lowe's.
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11: Well, we might see a couple of sprinkles this morning, but by the afternoon, it's just going to be a mix of sun and cloud today, although it's not getting very warm, only getting up around 10 degrees at the high. Currently, we're sitting at 9 degrees, so this is pretty much it. This is pretty much as good as it's going to get. But today, I want you to make sure that you're staying tuned in to Moose FM because it's one of my favorite giveaways of the year. We're playing Turkey Palooza again. It's another Thanksgiving turkey. Well, two Thanksgiving turkeys are going to be up for grabs today. Thanks to Stevens, your independent grocer, along with Chamberlain Timber Mart and GFL Environmental. So keep it locked on the Moose. I'll have your next chance to win coming up in the 7 o'clock hour. All you got to do is listen for this noise, and when you hear it, they just call me. So here's the noise.
12: Gobble, gobble.
11: Whenever you hear that noise, not this one, don't call me right now. Don't call. That was just an example. In the 7 o'clock hour, we'll be giving away. Stay tuned for that noise. Keep the number ready, 705-645-3079. Don't go far. The gobble is coming up around 7 only on 99.5 The Moose.

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1: Good morning, I'm Richard Coffin. Community Living South Muskoka and OPSU Local 305 say an agreement's been reached and the strike is over. In a statement, both parties say they share a deep commitment to the well-being of the people they serve, their families, and the employees who deliver the essential care. Officials say their members will be supported through the transition back to regular staffing, which begins on Wednesday. The union says the strike lasted 93 days. Bracebridge Transit will be free from October 14th through the 26th to help residents get out and vote in the municipal election. The town of Bracebridge says a temporary bus stop will also be set up at the Bracebridge Municipal Office, where voters will be picked up and dropped off. The free transit service will be available on weekdays only. Voters will need to arrive at the municipal office by 3:45 in the afternoon to cast their ballot, with a final pickup from the office scheduled for 4:45. Transit service runs on a one-hour loop. Officials encourage residents to plan ahead and allow enough time to get to the municipal office, vote, and return to their regular transit stop. The U.S. Coast Guard suspended its search yesterday for the six people aboard.

0: say more than 65,000 participants and volunteers took part in events in over 50 communities across the country. Funds raised support research, clinical trials, compassionate support programs, and more. This was the 35th annual national event.
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4: Over in the NHL yesterday, we saw the Winnipeg Jets edge the Detroit Red Wings 3-2, and the Seattle Kraken cruise to a 6-1 win over the Calgary Flames. And then the Vegas Golden Knights defeated the Vancouver Canucks 3-2. And in the NFL, the Carolina Panthers beat the Detroit Lions 32-26. For the Muskoka Bears Junior C, they had back-to-back games this weekend. On Friday, they hosted the Stayner Siskins. And although it was a close game, Stayner scored two late goals in the third to get a 5-3 win. Then Saturday, the Bears traveled to Innisfil and came away with a 4-2 victory.
3: Moose weather.
4: Well, we're starting off with a couple of scattered showers this morning, but by the afternoon, it'll just be a mix of sun and cloud. Not getting very warm, though. High's only going to sit around 10 degrees. Overnight tonight, we have a clear sky, and whether you're ready or not, our first negative temperature. The low's going to sit around -1, but feel more like -4. Then for Tuesday, it's going to be mainly sunny with a high getting up around 13. On Wednesday, it'll be mostly cloudy with a chance of some scattered showers and a high getting up to 17.
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11: Today we're talking, it's World Teacher Day today, which is a lovely day, you know, to show some love to the teachers who somehow managed to keep an entire classroom of kids, like, alive and mostly focused in learning. I mean, that is certainly a job that I would probably not have a patience for. I salute every teacher. Thank you very much for your service. But I would like to ask a question. Do kids still bring teachers apples? Because that feels like a real old-timey thing to do, you know? And I'm just speculating here, okay? Purely speculation. But you know what else is really old-timey? Kids used to get hit in schools. I mean, you messed around during fractions, you were getting the strap. Like, it was no joke. So again, purely speculative, okay? I'm just saying two separate facts here, seeing if there's some correlation between them, but maybe the apple wasn't always really a gift. Maybe little Johnny was just walking in there like, "Morning, teacher. Beautiful apple for you today." And on a completely unrelated note, my dog ate my homework. I hope it worked out for you, Johnny. But anyways, what's something that used to be common in school that you think would just shock kids today? Send it in with a call or a text, 705-645-3079. It's Preston Boblo with 'Cause I Do on the Moose.

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13: Well, it's a little bit chilly, and we got some scattered showers happening right now. But don't worry, by the afternoon, it's going to be a mix of sun and cloud and warming up to about 10 degrees. Super great. Super, super high. Right now, currently sitting at 9 degrees. So, sorry. No, this is about as good as it's going to get. At least the sun's going to come out. But today, we're talking about things that would just happen back in school that would shock kids today. And quite frankly, I don't think kids know how easy they've got it. I've got Aldo on the line. Aldo, what's your story?
14: Well, I remember, I believe it was a grade four. It was in grade school. I think it was grade four. And we had a cursive writing class. And one particular day, the principal was walking up and down the rows of desks, checking our work. And he didn't like the way I was doing my T's. So he pulled me out of the class, took me out into the hallway, and strapped me five times on the hand, which really didn't go very far in helping me with my writing, I can tell you that.
13: he just because he didn't like the way your T's looked.
14: Yeah, that's the way it used to be. That was old school, as they like to call it today.
13: Oh, my goodness. That's absolutely insane, getting the strap in school, and not even for insubordination, like just not doing your handwriting correctly.
14: I'll tell you what, the funny part is, when's the last time you've seen anyone use cursive writing today?
13: And the real question is, what did your T's look like after that?
14: Much worse. My hand was pretty sore.

0: Sarah.
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1: Good morning. I'm Richard Coffin. Community Living South Muskoka and OPSU Local 305 say an agreement's been reached and the strike is over. In a statement, both parties say they share a deep commitment to the well-being of the people they serve, their families, and the employees who deliver the essential care. Officials say their members will be supported through the transition back to regular staffing, which begins on Wednesday. The union says the strike lasted 93 days. Bracebridge Transit will be free from October 14th through the 26th to help residents get out and vote in the municipal election. The town of Bracebridge says a temporary bus stop will also be set up at the Bracebridge Municipal Office, where voters will be picked up and dropped off. The free transit service will be available on weekdays only. Voters will need to arrive at the municipal office by 3:45 in the afternoon to cast their ballot, with a final pickup from the office scheduled for 4:45. Transit service runs on a one-hour loop. Officials encourage residents to plan ahead and allow enough time to get to the municipal office, vote, and return to their regular transit stop. The U.S. Coast Guard suspended its search yesterday for the six people aboard a missing medical transport plane off the coast of Nantucket. Officials say over 7,100 kilometers were searched over 66 hours after they were notified early Saturday that contact had been lost with the Latitude Air ambulance while it was traveling from Bermuda to Boston. Rear Admiral Matthew Lake says suspending a search is not an easy decision, adding they express their deepest condolences to the families and loved ones affected by the tragedy. The Coast Guard earlier reported an extensive debris field was discovered about 32 kilometers off Nantucket. And yesterday's CIBC Run for the Cure raised $18 million across Canada for those affected by breast cancer. Officials say more than 65,000 participants and volunteers took part in events in over 50 communities across the country. Funds raised support research, clinical trials, compassionate support programs, and more. This was the 35th annual national event.
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3: Moose Mornings brought to you by Sorrento and Sportage at Muskoka Kia. Just two of Fall's incredibly well-designed Kias on the lot now. Muskoka Kia, Bracebridge.
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5: Over in the NHL yesterday, we saw the Winnipeg Jets edge the Detroit Red Wings 3-2, and the Seattle Kraken cruise to a 6-1 win over the Calgary Flames. And then the Vegas Golden Knights defeated the Vancouver Canucks 3-2. And in the NFL, the Carolina Panthers beat the Detroit Lions 32-26. For the Muskoka Bears Junior C, they had back-to-back games this weekend. On Friday, they hosted the Stayner Siskins. And although it was a close game, Stayner scored two late goals in the third to get a 5-3 win. Then Saturday, the Bears traveled to Innisfil and came away with a 4-2 victory.
4: Moose weather.
5: I know it's a little bit wet out there right now, but don't worry. By the afternoon, we're going to have a mix of sun and cloud with a high that's only getting up to around 11 degrees. It's going to feel more like 7. Oof. Then overnight tonight, I hate to be the one to tell you this, but we're going to have a clear sky and a low that's dropping down to -2, feeling like -5. Our first negatives of the year has arrived. But Tuesday going to be mainly sunny, high getting up around 13 degrees. And then Wednesday, we got a chance of some scattered showers, mostly cloudy with a high getting up to 18. It's currently sitting at 9 degrees, got a little bit of light rain going on. And if you spot a traffic slowdown, send it over anytime, 705-645-3079.
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1: Smile. The day is so funny, it actually made me laugh. Check it out.
2: But she took all the chairs, and it bothered me for a long time. And then recently, I remembered that she was still using a Hulu account that I pay for. And I was like, oh, if you take the chairs, I'm going to take your television. That's what I'm going to do. I'm going to change the password and take all of your shows. That's what I'm going to do. Now, I'll be honest with you, I haven't done it yet. Because I don't know if you know this about streaming services, but you can see what everybody else is watching when they log in to your account. So I'm sort of giving it some time, you know, really letting her get into a show a little bit, you know what I'm saying? Fall in love with the characters. Let the plot develop, you know. It's been fun. It's been fun to see what she's watching. She's currently on the last season of This Is Us. That's what she is currently watching. Yeah, she just started. I know. I call this joke free falling because I am Tom Petty. She's on the last season of This Is Us, and all of a sudden, I have a little bit of a feeling that she's not going to finish it. I don't know. I just... A little bit of an inkling that she's not going to see what happens.
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12: Moose weather.
13: Well, we did start off the day a little bit rainy. You might see a couple of scattered showers in the morning, but by the afternoon, it's just going to be a mix of sun and cloud with a high getting up around 11 degrees. Right now, we're sitting at +8. And if you spot a traffic slowdown, send it over anytime, 705-645-3079. Got somebody on the line here for our first turkey giveaway. You've got JC on the Moose. Who's this?
14: Hey, this is Michael, JC. How you doing this morning?
13: Oh, I'm good, Michael. Why call me, dude?
14: Oh, I hear a gobble.
13: Oh, you did hear a gobble. Got yourself a turkey, Michael. Congratulations.
14: Oh, my God. That's amazing.
13: Oh, what's your favorite part of Thanksgiving dinner?
14: Getting the family together and everyone all share stories and everyone eating together. All the desserts my family makes, and it's everyone getting together.
13: I mean, those are all pretty good reasons, but I would say the best reason is that you got your turkey for free, dude. What are you talking about?
14: Oh, my God. That's amazing. I'm hosting this year, so this is great.
15: Thanks a lot, man. Have a good day.
13: No problem, Michael. 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I'm going to have one more turkey giveaway going on this afternoon. Well, we're giving away all week, but If you listen to the 8 o'clock hour, make sure you listen for the turkey noise. 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
1: Good morning, I'm Richard Coffin. Community Living South Muskoka and OPSU Local 305 say an agreement's been reached and the strike is over. In a statement, both parties say they share a deep commitment to the well-being of the people they serve, their families, and the employees who deliver the essential care. Officials say their members will be supported through the transition back to regular staffing, which begins on Wednesday. The union says the strike lasted 93 days. Bracebridge Transit will be free from October 14th through the 26th to help residents get out and vote in the municipal election. The town of Bracebridge says a temporary bus stop will also be set up at the Bracebridge Municipal Office, where voters will be picked up and dropped off. The free transit service will be available on weekdays only. Voters will need to arrive at the municipal office by 3:45 in the afternoon to cast their ballot, with a final pickup from the office scheduled for 4:45. Transit service runs on a one-hour loop. Officials encourage residents to plan ahead and allow enough time to get to the municipal office, vote, and return to their regular transit.

0: was affected by breast cancer. Officials say more than 65,000 participants and volunteers took part in events in over 50 communities across the country. Funds raised support research, clinical trials, compassionate support programs, and more. This was the 35th annual national event.
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6: Over in the NHL yesterday, we saw the Winnipeg Jets edge the Detroit Red Wings 3-2, and the Seattle Kraken cruise to a 6-1 win over the Calgary Flames. And then the Vegas Golden Knights defeated the Vancouver Canucks 3-2. And in the NFL, the Carolina Panthers beat the Detroit Lions 32-26. For the Muskoka Bears Junior C, they had back-to-back games this weekend. On Friday, they hosted the Stainer Siskins. And although it was a close game, Stainer scored two late goals in the third to get a 5-3 win. Then Saturday, the Bears traveled to Innisfil and came away with a 4-2 victory.
5: Moose weather.
6: Well, thankfully, there is no more rain. Just going to be a mix of sun and cloud for the rest of the day. Although it's not getting that warm. Bit of a chilly one today. High's going to be getting up around 10 degrees. And then overnight tonight, it's getting cold. That's right. We'll have a clear sky. Low's going to drop down to -2, but feel more like -5. Now, don't freak out. That is the only minus for the rest of the week. So Tuesday is going to be mainly sunny. High getting up around 13. Wednesday, small chance of shower in the morning. High is going to get up around 18. And if you want to know what the long weekend's looking like so far, every day, mix of sun and cloud, looking nice. No negatives. Just tonight. Right now, we're currently sitting at 8 degrees, but it's feeling more like 5. And if you spot a traffic slowdown, send it over anytime, 705-645-3079.
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13: Today is World Teachers Day, you know, where we all celebrate the teachers that we got in our life, maybe past teachers, maybe current. And I think everybody has had that one teacher who just like absolutely terrified them, right? But looking back, I mean, they were probably one of the best teachers you had. For me, it was my high school gym teacher, right? Full disclosure, I can't even remember his name. It was so long ago, but like he was also my rugby coach, and I may not have always attended class, but I always went to rugby practice and games. And if I messed around, even if I was in class, I messed around or if I didn't feel like going that day, that man would make me run so many laps. So much sprints, dude. Like, I threw up several times at rugby practice constantly. I mean, I was maybe not the best child ever, but my God, was I a good rugby player because of that, man. And, like, that's probably why I was so skinny back then, you know, and I have just gotten worse the longer that I'm out of high school. It's probably not because my wife feeds me like I'm six people. It's because my gym teacher isn't around making me do laps anytime I was misbehaving, you know. So who is the teacher that you were scared of a little bit but made you a better person because of it? Give me a call, send me a text, 705-645-3079. It's Gracie Abrams with Hit the Wall on the Moose.

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8: Moose Weather.
9: Well, the sun has come out. Isn't it beautiful? And today we're just going to, it'll be a mix of sun and cloud all day long. Highs only getting up around 11, though. We're currently sitting at 8 degrees. And if you spot traffic slowdown, send it over anytime. 705-645-3079. Today we're kind of diving into, there's a new study that found 60% of people say that poor money habits are an immediate relationship deal breaker. You know, things like gambling or hiding purchases, big credit card debt, reckless spending. And thank goodness I found my wife, because she loves me for me. I'm not gambling away all our money or hiding purchases, right? I'm just like generally poor. You know, that's not like gambling. You know, that's crazy. I'm just at the level where like getting organic stuff is considered reckless spending. Like, but in my defense, why are organic things so expensive? You're not using pesticides and other expensive things on them. Should they be cheaper? You're just letting it grow in the ground. Like anyways, I'm getting off topic here. The main thing is that luckily my wife looked at me and went, I could work with him being poor, you know? So, because apparently, you know, just partners not making a lot of money is a big factor in choosing to stay with someone. So what I want to know is, what is like the one thing that is an absolute deal breaker in a relationship for you, whatever it may be? Maybe it's how they treat pets or wait staff or whatever. What is the one thing that makes you look at somebody and go, nah, I'm going to get something better than this? Give me a call. Send me a text. 705-645-3079.

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1: Good morning, I'm Richard Coffin. Community Living South Muskoka and OPSU Local 305 say an agreement's been reached and the strike is over. In a statement, both parties say they share a deep commitment to the well-being of the people they serve, their families, and the employees who deliver the essential care. Officials say their members will be supported through the transition back to regular staffing, which begins on Wednesday. The union says the strike lasted 93 days. Bracebridge Transit will be free from October 14th through the 26th to help residents get out and vote in the municipal election. The town of Bracebridge says a temporary bus stop will also be set up at the Bracebridge Municipal Office, where voters will be picked up and dropped off. The free transit service will be available on weekdays only. Voters will need to arrive at the municipal office by 3:45 in the afternoon to cast their ballot, with a final pickup from the office scheduled for 4:45. Transit service runs on a one-hour loop. Officials encourage residents to plan ahead and allow enough time to get to the municipal office, vote, and return to their regular transit stop. The U.S. Coast Guard suspended its search yesterday for the six people aboard a missing medical transport plane off the coast of Nantucket. Officials say over 7,100 kilometers were searched over 66 hours after they were notified early Saturday that contact had been lost with the Latitude Air ambulance while it was traveling from Bermuda to Boston. Rear Admiral Matthew Lake says suspending a search is not an easy decision, adding they express their deepest condolences to the families and loved ones affected by the tragedy. The Coast Guard earlier reported an extensive debris field was discovered about 32 kilometers off Nantucket. And yesterday's CIBC Run for the Cure raised $18 million across Canada for those affected by breast cancer. Officials say more than 65,000 participants and volunteers took part in events in over 50 communities across the country. Funds raised support research, clinical trials, compassionate support programs, and more. This was the 35th annual national event.
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7: Over in the NHL yesterday, we saw the Winnipeg Jets edge the Detroit Red Wings 3-2, and the Seattle Kraken cruise to a 6-1 win over the Calgary Flames, and then the Vegas Golden Knights defeated the Vancouver Canucks 3-2. And in the NFL, the Carolina Panthers beat the Detroit Lions 32-26. For the Muskoka Bears Junior C, they had back-to-back games this weekend. On Friday, they hosted the Stainer Siskins. And although it was a close game, Stainer scored two late goals in the third to get a 5-3 win. Then Saturday, the Bears traveled to Innisfil and came away with a 4-2 victory.
6: Moose weather.
7: Well, it's going to look pretty today. Yeah, we're going to have a mix of sun and cloud all day long, but the high only getting up around 10 degrees. That's right. It's going to be pretty chilly out there, so make sure you bring a jacket with you. And then overnight tonight, it's getting colder, so much colder. We're going to have a clear sky. Low's going to drop down to -2, but feel more like -5. Oof. But tomorrow, it's going to be mainly sunny all day, high getting up to 13. And then for Wednesday, little bit of light rain in the morning, and then mostly cloudy for the rest of the day, high getting up around 18. Right now, we're currently sitting at 8 degrees, and if you spot a traffic slowdown, send it over anytime, 705-645-3079.
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California Girls, Katy Perry on Muskoka's Best Music, 99.5 The Moose. You're hanging out with JC, Moose Mornings. Today is World Teacher Day. And as a parent who has a kid in her first year of school, I'd love to give a shout out to all of the teachers out there. Because my daughter, like an example, my daughter's in a class with her cousin, right? Who is also my neighbor. So she's over at my house all the time. And I know what it's like dealing with the two of them. Okay, they play a game where they switch names. And so my daughter's like, her little cousin calls me dad while my daughter calls me Uncle Jake. And it is infuriating, mostly because it's kind of impressive how hard they go on the bit. All right, they will not drop it no matter what. They will try to swap houses at the end of the night. They yell at me if I call them by their actual names. And if I say, all right, enough of this, V, you're going to timeout. The cousin will go to my daughter's room, and my daughter will ask why I'm being so mean to Vera. I'm going to chuck them both in the lake one day. I swear, I'm going to do it. And this poor teacher has like 20 other kids in that class. Okay, incredible. I don't know how they do it. I could not imagine that's how you'd spend the day all day long. So shout out to Madame Levy, my daughter's teacher. And if you've had a great teacher in your life, or you've dealt with a great teacher at your kid's school, or maybe you're just driving to school right now with your parents and you want to give your teacher a big thank you, well, give me a call right now, 705-645-3079. Because everybody wants to be like you. Snow on the Moose.

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7: Moose weather.
8: Well, it is quite nice out there. Look at that sunshine. It's beautiful. It's going to be a mix of sun and cloud all day, but it's going to be chilly. Make sure you got a jacket with you. High today, only getting up around 10 degrees. Right now, we're currently sitting at 7 degrees. And if you currently don't have any power, you're not the only one. We have just over about 1,000 customers without power surrounding Bracebridge. Latest time of restoration is around 11 a.m. So hopefully they get that finished up pretty soon. And if you spot a traffic slowdown, send it over 705-645-3079. One of Muskoka's biggest fall weekends is almost here. The Bala Cranberry Festival is back October 16th through the 18th. And tell me that doesn't get you fired up. Who doesn't love to see what kind of wacky and delicious food items people have decided to shove a handful of cranberries into just to see what happens? I don't know. That sounds great. Plus, downtown Bala, it's going to be packed with vendors, live entertainment, great food, and family activities. It's just a great day to celebrate fall in Muskoka. And I'm going to have your chance to win a pair of tickets this Thursday right here on

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2: Good morning, I'm Richard Coffin. Community Living South Muskoka and OPSU Local 305 say an agreement's been reached

0: 5 in the afternoon to cast their ballot, with a final pickup from the office scheduled for 4:45. Transit service runs on a one-hour loop. Officials encourage residents to plan ahead and allow enough time to get to the municipal office, vote, and return to their regular transit stop. The U.S. Coast Guard suspended its search yesterday for the 6 people aboard a missing medical transport plane off the coast of Nantucket. Officials say over 7,100 kilometers were searched over 66 hours after they were notified early Saturday that contact had been lost with the Latitude Air Ambulance while it was traveling from Bermuda to Boston. Rear Admiral Matthew Lake says suspending a search is not an easy decision, adding they express their deepest condolences to the families and loved ones affected by the tragedy. The Coast Guard earlier reported an extensive debris field was discovered about 32 kilometers off Nantucket. And yesterday's CIBC Run for the Cure raised $18 million across Canada for those affected by breast cancer. Officials say more than 65,000 participants and volunteers took part in events in over 50 communities across the country. Funds raised support research, clinical trials, compassionate support programs, and more. This was the 35th annual national event.
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2: 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Just two of Fall's incredibly well-designed Kias on the lot now. 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
4: Over in the NHL yesterday, we saw the Winnipeg Jets edge the Detroit Red Wings 3-2, and the Seattle Kraken cruise to a 6-1 win over the Calgary Flames. And then the Vegas Golden Knights defeated the Vancouver Canucks 3-2. And in the NFL, the Carolina Panthers beat the Detroit Lions 32-26. For the Muskoka Bears Junior C, they had back-to-back games this weekend. On Friday, they hosted the Stayner Siskins. And although it was a close game, Stayner scored 2 late goals in the third to get a 5-3 win. Then Saturday, the Bears traveled to Innisfil and came away with a 4-2 victory.
3: Moose weather.
4: Well, we're starting off with a couple of scattered showers this morning, but by the afternoon, it'll just be a mix of sun and cloud. Not getting very warm, though. High's only going to sit around 10 degrees. Overnight tonight, we have a clear sky, and whether you're ready or not, our first negative temperature. The low's going to sit around -1, but feel more like -4. Then for Tuesday, it's going to be mainly sunny with a high getting up around 13. On Wednesday, it'll be mostly cloudy with a chance of scattered showers and a high getting up to 17.
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0: You've got JC on the Moose. Who's this?
1: It's David calling.
0: Hello, David. Why are you calling me?
1: I just heard a turkey.
0: You did just hear a turkey. That's correct, my friend. You are not imagining things this morning. Got yourself a Thanksgiving turkey.
1: How sweet that is.
0: Yeah. You got big plans for Thanksgiving?
1: I'm not sure yet.
0: Not sure yet. Well, I can tell you one thing you're definitely be doing. Eating turkey.
1: Sweet.
0: All right, David, our latest winner of the Turkey Palooza. And if you didn't get yourself a turkey today, don't worry. Make sure you tune in tomorrow. I'm giving away two more turkeys and again on Wednesday. So you got plenty of chance to still get your turkey. It's the Turkey Palooza sponsored by Stevens, your independent grocer, Chamberlain Timbermark, GFL Environmental, and of course, Moose FM.
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0: You're hanging out with JC on Moose Mornings. We're talking relationship deal breakers this morning after a new study says that poor finances is the reason 60% of people will immediately call off a relationship. Okay. It's crazy that even love now has a subscription service. But we are diving into deal breakers of a relationship today. And another big one that I've seen in the study is that cleanliness, right? People say that if you're super, super dirty, they just immediately break up with you. And I'm going to level with you. I feel like that's a classic couple, I don't know, type, I guess. Usually one person is spotless, everything has a place, and the other person is a man. They're fair animals. We got to be taught good. All right, that's it. We got to be taught to be clean because we don't care. But do these types of relationships actually last? I don't know. I don't have the answers to that. I feel like my wife and I cracked the code, right? Because we're both about half clean. Neither of us is gross, but you know, none of us are losing sleep by a laundry basket sitting there for 2 days. I don't know. We like to use the phrase, we may be messy, but we aren't dirty. And that is the glue that holds our relationship together. So I want to hear from you. What is the big deal breaker for any relationship with you? If you're starting out, you find something out about somebody, it just makes you go, ugh, nope, next. Give me a call. Send me a text. 705-645-3079. It's Castles in the Sand, the Philosopher Kings on the Moose.

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12: We've got a crisp autumn day ahead of us. It's going to be a mix of sun and cloud throughout the day, with the temperatures only going to be hovering around 10 degrees at the high. Right now, it's sitting at 9 degrees. So this is pretty much as good as it's going to get. If you're looking for something fun and easy to do with the family this weekend, go check out the Muskoka Lakes Museum. They're wrapping up another season with a fall open house this Saturday, October 10th. It's kicking off at 10 a.m. They got family-friendly activities, cider, treats, and just one last chance. Wander through the museum, check out the autumn exhibits before they close things down for the season. And the best part is, it's completely free. So if you look for something fun and free to do, I'll go check that out this Saturday.
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1: Good morning, I'm Richard Coffin. Community Living South Muskoka and OPSU Local 305 say an agreement's been reached and the strike is over. In a statement, both parties say they share a deep commitment to the well-being of the people they serve, their families, and the employees who deliver the essential care. Officials say their members will be supported through the transition back to regular staffing, which begins on Wednesday. The union says the strike lasted 93 days. Bracebridge Transit will be free from October 14th through the 26th to help residents get out and vote in the municipal election. The town of Bracebridge says a temporary bus stop will also be set up at the Bracebridge Municipal Office, where voters will be picked up and dropped off. The free transit service will be available on weekdays only. Voters will need to arrive at the municipal office by 3:45 in the afternoon to cast their ballot, with a final pickup from the office scheduled for 4:45. Transit service runs on a one-hour loop. Officials encourage residents to plan ahead and allow enough time to get to the municipal office, vote, and return to their regular transit stop. The U.S. Coast Guard suspended its search yesterday for the six people aboard a missing medical transport plane off the coast of Nantucket. Officials say over 7,100 kilometers were searched over 66 hours after they were notified early Saturday that contact had been lost with the Latitude Air ambulance while it was traveling from Bermuda to Boston. Rear Admiral Matthew Lake says suspending a search is not an easy decision, adding they express their deepest condolences to the families and loved ones affected by the tragedy. The Coast Guard earlier reported an extensive debris field was discovered about 32 kilometers off Nantucket. And yesterday's CIBC Run for the Cure raised $18 million across Canada for those affected by breast cancer. Officials say more than 65,000 participants and volunteers took part in events in over 50 communities across the country. Funds raised support research, clinical trials, compassionate support programs, and more. This was the 35th annual national event.
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6: Over in the NHL yesterday, we saw the Winnipeg Jets edge the Detroit Red Wings 3-2, and the Seattle Kraken cruise to a 6-1 win over the Calgary Flames, and then the Vegas Golden Knights defeated the Vancouver Canucks 3-2. And in the NFL, the Carolina Panthers beat the Detroit Lions 32-26. For the Muskoka Bears Junior C, they had back-to-back games this weekend. On Friday, they hosted the Stayner Siskins. And although it was a close game, Stayner scored two late goals in the third to get a 5-3 win. Then Saturday, the Bears traveled to Innisfil and came away with a 4-2 victory.
5: Moose weather.
6: It's going to be a beautiful fall day today. A mix of sun and cloud throughout the day, although it's only getting up to around 10 degrees at the high. And then overnight tonight, it's going to be frosty for sure. We got a clear sky and a low dropping down to -2, but feeling more like -5. And then for Tuesday, it'll be mainly sunny, high getting up around 13. And for Wednesday, chance of a little bit of light rain in the morning, but it'll be mostly cloudy with a high getting up to 18. It's currently sitting at 9 degrees, and if you spot a traffic slowdown, please send it over anytime, 705-645-3079.
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Bailamos, Enrique Iglesias, on Muskoka's best music, 99.5 The Moose. It's JC hanging out with you on World Teachers Day. And teachers, they deserve all the credit. Every day should be Teacher Day. Because wrangling 30 feral animals, trying to teach them stuff they don't want to learn, it's an incredible skill. One that I definitely don't possess. Like, I'm thinking about what subject I could actually teach. And there's a lot of them that are just out of the question. Like math? Don't do that to the children. Math is hard enough as it is, right? French? I mean, if the whole class was to learn how to say hello and where the bathroom is, I could do that, you know? But most subjects, I would say, if a student asked me any question, I would just answer with, that's a great question. Let's Google that as a class. That's pretty much how we'd spend the day. I think the only class I could teach is gym, obviously, mostly because I would just enjoy watching kids get rocked in dodgeball. And I think I'd love to be a science teacher because I'd spend every day just doing weird science experiments that I find on the internet. And that would probably end up with me getting fired, but it would be fun in the meantime, you know? So I want to know, what's a subject that you think you'd be terrible at teaching, or the one that you think you would actually love to do? Join the conversation with a call or a text, 705-645-3079. This is Dracula by Tame Impala on The Moose.

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5: Moose weather.
6: We're going to have a mix of sun and cloud throughout the day today and a high that's going to only get up around 10 degrees. Not too much warmer than it is right now. We're currently sitting at 8 degrees. And if you spot a traffic slowdown, send it over anytime, 705-645-3079. I've got a fun little on this day in history for you. Back in 1984, Marc Garneau became the first Canadian in space, launching aboard the space shuttle Challenger. And that's just, like, that's one of those moments where you just look at what humans are capable of. Like, that was an incredible feat. Has any other species in the animal kingdom figured out space travel? No. Suck it, animals. You know? And now, I mean, it's gotten so crazy how much we go to space. We're now talking about commercial space travel. Like, it is, I mean, it's eventually going to become a vacation. It's going to be Disney in space. I mean, they don't actually have that plan. But let's be real. If they can, they will. And I want to know is, like, would you actually go, right? Because it was not that long ago that we just first went up to space, and they really are talking like it's going to be just a commercial airline. You can go up, you can hang out, you look around, come back. I don't know. Low gravity sounds fun. You know, I'm a big dude, so I'd appreciate the low gravity, but I don't want a vacation anywhere where stepping outside of the building means immediate death. That is the same reason I'm not interested in a hotel at the bottom of the ocean. I'm good, dude. Like, if space travel becomes a viable vacation option, would you be willing to try it out or absolutely not? Give me a call, send me a text, 705-645-3079.

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9: It's JC, and today we're talking about relationship deal breakers after a recent study says that 60% of people say that finances are the biggest one. But another, it's not even a big one. It's pretty low on the list. It's about 10% of people say that bad hygiene will be a deal breaker in a relationship. And I gotta say, I feel like that should be more than that. I would rather bring a poor person that smells good than a millionaire who doesn't believe in showers to a family function any day of the week. 100%. And I say this as a guy who used to spend 12 hours a day sweating in the sewer. All right. My wife thankfully still loved me, but that love had conditions. Some days I wasn't even allowed inside the house. She'd make me go jump in the lake first, and then I was allowed to come back inside to go directly into the shower. No hug, no kiss, just a rinse yourself, you filthy animal. And then I was permitted to be loved again. I mean, that's the way she goes. But what's the one thing that makes you want to instantly break it off with someone? What's the one thing that you hear or you see or they do that just immediately makes you call the relationship off? Share it with a caller or text, 705-645-3079. It's Rihanna with Take a Bow on the Moose.

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11: It's going to be a crisp fall day today. Mixes sun and cloud with a temperature that's just going to hover around 10 degrees. And then overnight tonight, it's getting cold. We got a clear sky dropping down to minus 2 at the low, but feeling more like minus 5. Then for Tuesday, going to be mainly sunny, high getting up around 13. And for your long weekend weather watch, as of right now, it is looking great. Saturday, Sunday, and Monday, all going to have a mix of sun and cloud with highs, I mean, above 10. Sunday's looking like a nice, or Sunday's looking like the nicest day with a high getting up around 21. Currently, we're sitting at 8 degrees. And if you spot a traffic slowdown, send it over anytime, 705-645-3079.
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12: Moose Weather.
13: A mix of sun and cloud today with a temperature hovering around 10 degrees. Overnight tonight, we'll have a clear sky and a low dropping down to -2, but feeling more like -5. Then for Tuesday, it's going to be mainly sunny, high getting up around 13. And for Wednesday, it'll be mostly cloudy with a chance of some scattered showers. High's going to be getting up to 18.
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6: Moose weather.
7: A mix of sun and cloud today with a temperature hovering around 10 degrees. Overnight tonight, we'll have a clear sky and a low dropping down to -2, but feeling more like -5. Then for Tuesday, it's going to be mainly sunny, high getting up around 13. And for Wednesday, it'll be mostly cloudy with a chance of some scattered showers. High's going to be getting up to 18.
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0: 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Mainly, what is Todd's favorite cheese? Jackie just called up and said, what's a form of rock for? Let's see about that.
1: Give us a ring, ding, ding. It's a beautiful day.

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9: Moose weather.
10: A mix of sun and cloud today with a temperature hovering around 10 degrees. Overnight tonight, we'll have a clear sky and a low dropping down to -2, but feeling more like -5. Then for Tuesday, it's going to be mainly sunny, high getting up around 13. And for Wednesday, it'll be mostly cloudy with a chance of some scattered showers. High's going to be getting up to 18.
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1: It's JC with another Moose FM community calendar event. The Evan Luca Run is happening Thursday, October 8th from 10 till 2 at Macaulay Public School. 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For more events like this, head over to MyMuskokaNow.com.
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9: Moose Weather.
1: A mix of sun and cloud today with a temperature hovering around 10 degrees. Overnight tonight, we'll have a clear sky and a low dropping down to -2, but feeling more like -5. Then for Tuesday, it's going to be mainly sunny, high getting up around 13. And for Wednesday, it'll be mostly cloudy with a chance of some scattered showers. High's going to be getting up to 18.

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1: Good afternoon, I'm Hillary Hilton. The District of Muskoka is now accepting applications for two funding opportunities that are part of the 2027 Muskoka Affordable Housing Initiatives program. Officials say the program aims to help increase the supply of affordable housing across Muskoka. The first funding stream will provide up to $100,000 per unit to developers and builders for the creation of affordable multi-unit rental housing. Officials say this funding supports new construction and the conversion of existing buildings such as schools, churches, and retail spaces. The second funding stream will provide up to $50,000 per unit for property owners to build additional residential units, including basement apartments and garden suites, also known as secondary suites. For more information, including how to apply, visit muskoka.on.ca. A Port Severn man has been fined $19,000 for unlawfully placing floating accommodations on provincial waterways. According to the Ontario Court of Justice, an investigation found that four floating accommodations were placed on public land in the waters of Georgian Bay near Port Severn between May 2024 and February 2025. According to the Public Lands Act, floating accommodations cannot be placed or used on public lands covered by water. As a result, the man was fined and ordered by the court to remove the floating accommodations. The sentencing took place September 2nd. The U.S. Coast Guard suspended its search yesterday for the six people aboard a missing medical transport aircraft off the coast of Nantucket. Officials say over 7,100 kilometers were searched over 66 hours after they were notified early Saturday that contact had been lost with the Latitude Air Ambulance while it was traveling from Bermuda to Boston. The Coast Guard says four Canadians and two Bermuda nationals were on the plane. Rear Admiral Matthew Lake says suspending a search is not an easy decision, adding they expressed their deepest condolences to the families and loved ones affected by the tragedy. The Coast Guard earlier reported an extensive debris field was discovered about 32 kilometers off Nantucket.
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4: 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Winnipeg visits Pittsburgh while Ottawa is in Boston. Then in the Monday night NFL game, we've got Atlanta taking on New Orleans.
3: Moose weather.
4: A mix of sun and cloud today with a temperature hovering around 10 degrees. Overnight tonight, we'll have a clear sky and a low dropping down to -2, but feeling more like -5. Then for Tuesday, it's going to be mainly sunny, high getting up around 13. And for Wednesday, it'll be mostly cloudy with a chance of some scattered showers. High's going to be getting up to 18.
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10: Moose Weather.
11: A mix of sun and cloud today with a temperature hovering around 10 degrees. Overnight tonight, we'll have a clear sky and a low dropping down to -2, but feeling more like -5. Then for Tuesday, it's going to be mainly sunny, high getting up around 13. And for Wednesday, it'll be mostly cloudy with a chance of some scattered showers. High's going to be getting up to 18.

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7: A mix of sun and cloud today with a temperature hovering around 10 degrees. Overnight tonight, we'll have a clear sky and a low dropping down to -2, but feeling more like -5. Then for Tuesday, it's going to be mainly sunny, high getting up around 13. And for Wednesday, it'll be mostly cloudy with a chance of some scattered showers. High's going to be getting up to 18.
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9: Moose weather.
10: A mix of sun and cloud today with a temperature hovering around 10 degrees. Overnight tonight, we'll have a clear sky and a low dropping down to -2, but feeling more like -5. Then for Tuesday, it's going to be mainly sunny, high getting up around 13. And for Wednesday, it'll be mostly cloudy with a chance of some scattered showers. High's going to be getting up to 18.

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1: It's JC with another Moose FM Community Calendar event. The Bala Cranberry Festival is back October 16th through the 18th, bringing one of Muskoka's biggest fall traditions back to Bala. 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
1: A mix of sun and cloud today with a temperature hovering around 10 degrees. Overnight tonight, we'll have a clear sky and a low dropping down to -2, but feeling more like -5. Then for Tuesday, it's going to be mainly sunny, high getting up around 13. And for Wednesday, it'll be mostly cloudy with a chance of some scattered showers. High's going to be getting up to 18.
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10: Moose weather.
11: A mix of sun and cloud today with a temperature hovering around 10 degrees. Overnight tonight, we'll have a clear sky and a low dropping down to -2, but feeling more like -5. Then for Tuesday, it's going to be mainly sunny, high getting up around 13. And for Wednesday, it'll be mostly cloudy with a chance of some scattered showers. High's going to be getting up to 18.
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8: Moose weather.
1: A mix of sun and cloud today with a temperature hovering around 10 degrees. Overnight tonight, we'll have a clear sky and a low dropping down to -2, but feeling more like -5. Then for Tuesday, it's going to be mainly sunny, high getting up around 13. And for Wednesday, it'll be mostly cloudy with a chance of some scattered showers. High's going to be getting up to 18.
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13: Moose weather.
14: A mix of sun and cloud today with a temperature hovering around 10 degrees. Overnight tonight, we'll have a clear sky and a low dropping down to -2, but feeling more like -5. Then for Tuesday, it's going to be mainly sunny, high getting up around 13. And for Wednesday, it'll be mostly cloudy with a chance of some scattered showers. High's going to be getting up to 18.

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7: Moose Weather.
8: A mix of sun and cloud today with a temperature hovering around 10 degrees. Overnight tonight, we'll have a clear sky and a low dropping down to -2, but feeling more like -5. Then for Tuesday, it's going to be mainly sunny, high getting up around 13. And for Wednesday, it'll be mostly cloudy with a chance of some scattered showers. High's going to be getting up to 18.
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2: Good afternoon, I'm Hillary Hilton. The District of Muskoka is now accepting applications for two funding opportunities that are part of the 2027 Muskoka Affordable Housing Initiatives program. Officials say the program aims to help increase the supply of affordable housing across Muskoka. The first funding stream will provide up to $100,000 per unit to developers and builders for the creation of affordable multi-unit rental housing. Officials say this funding supports new construction and the conversion of existing buildings such as schools, churches, and retail spaces. The second funding stream will provide up to $50,000 per unit for property owners to build additional residential units, including basement apartments and garden suites, also known as secondary suites. For more information, including how to apply, visit muskoka.on.ca. A Port Severn man has been fined $19,000 for unlawfully placing floating accommodations on provincial waterways. According to the Ontario Court of Justice, an investigation found that four floating accommodations were placed on public land in the waters of Georgian Bay near Port Severn between May 2024 and February 2025. According to the Public Lands Act, floating accommodations cannot be placed or used on public lands covered by water. As a result, the man was fined and ordered by the court to remove the floating accommodations. The sentencing took place September 2nd. A 50-year-old from Eastern Ontario is facing stunt driving charges after being caught driving more than 50 kilometers an hour over the speed limit on Saturday. According to Huntsville OPP, an officer conducting traffic enforcement on Highway 60 in the area of Ragged Falls Park Road stopped a car traveling 138 kilometers an hour in a posted 80 kilometer an hour zone around 10 a.m. Following an investigation, police say the driver was charged with excessive speeding. As a result, the accused had their license suspended for 30 days and vehicle impounded for 14 days. Fire Prevention Week is underway in Canada, and if you want to avoid starting a fire, make sure to charge your devices safely. Fire department officials say this year's theme is Charge into Fire Safety. Devices include e-bikes, vehicles, scooters, phones, laptops, smartwatches, and toothbrushes. Fire prevention officer Shay Harrett says you should use a charger that comes with the product and charge the device on a hard surface.
3: We don't want to put them on the couch or leave them in the hot sun. I know sometimes when I'm charging my phone and it is in the sun, I get a warning message and my phone actually shuts off and stops charging because it is overheating.
2: Other tips include charging power tools outside of a building or in a garage that isn't attached to your home and discarding lithium-ion batteries at hazardous waste stations.
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6: 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Winnipeg visits Pittsburgh while Ottawa is in Boston. Then in the Monday night NFL game, we've got Atlanta taking on New Orleans.
5: Moose weather.
6: Overnight tonight is going to have a clear sky and it's going to be cold with the low dropping down to -2, but feeling more like -5. Then for Tuesday, it's going to be mainly sunny throughout the day with a high getting up to 13. And for Wednesday, although the day is starting with a chance of some scattered showers, by the afternoon, it'll be a mix of sun and cloud with a high getting up to 18.
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11: Moose weather.
12: Overnight tonight is going to have a clear sky, and it's going to be cold with the low dropping down to -2, but feeling more like -5. Then for Tuesday, it's going to be mainly sunny throughout the day with a high getting up to 13. And for Wednesday, although the day is starting with a chance of some scattered showers, by the afternoon, it'll be a mix of sun and cloud with a high getting up to 18.
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4: Moose weather. Overnight tonight is going to have a clear sky and it's going to be cold with the low dropping down to -2, but feeling more like -5. Then for Tuesday, it's going to be mainly sunny throughout the day with a high getting up to 13. And for Wednesday, although the day is starting with a chance of some scattered showers, by the afternoon, it'll be a mix of sun and cloud with a high getting up to 18.
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1: Good afternoon, I'm Hillary Hilton. The District of Muskoka is now accepting applications for two funding opportunities that are part of the 2027 Muskoka Affordable Housing Initiatives program. Officials say the program aims to help increase the supply of affordable housing across Muskoka. The first funding stream will provide up to $100,000 per unit to developers and builders for the creation of affordable multi-unit rental housing. Officials say this funding supports new construction and the conversion of existing buildings such as schools, churches, and retail spaces. The second funding stream will provide up to $50,000 per unit for property owners to build additional residential units, including basement apartments and garden suites, also known as secondary suites. For more information, including how to apply, visit muskoka.on.ca. A Port Severn man has been fined $19,000 for unlawfully placing floating accommodations on provincial waterways. According to the Ontario Court of Justice, an investigation found that four floating accommodations were placed on public land in the waters of Georgian Bay near Port Severn between May 2024 and February 2025. According to the Public Lands Act, floating accommodations cannot be placed or used on public lands covered by water. As a result, the man was fined and ordered by the court to remove the floating accommodations. The sentencing took place September 2nd. A 50-year-old from Eastern Ontario is facing stunt driving charges after being caught driving more than 50 kilometers an hour over the speed limit on Saturday. According to Huntsville OPP, an officer conducting traffic enforcement on Highway 60 in the area of Ragged Falls Park Road stopped a car traveling 138 kilometers an hour in a posted 80 kilometer an hour zone around 10 a.m. Following an investigation, police say the driver was charged with excessive speeding. As a result, the accused had their license suspended for 30 days and vehicle impounded for 14 days. Fire Prevention Week is underway in Canada, and if you want to avoid starting a fire, make sure to charge your devices safely. Fire department officials say this year's theme is Charge into Fire Safety. Devices include e-bikes, vehicles, scooters, phones, laptops, smartwatches, and toothbrushes. Fire prevention officer Shay Harrett says you should use a charger that comes with the product and charge the device on a hard surface.
2: We don't want to put them on the couch or leave them in the hot sun. I know sometimes when I'm charging my phone and it is in the sun, I get a warning message and my phone actually shuts off and stops charging because it is overheating.
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5: It's a four-game night in the NHL with two Canadian teams in action. Winnipeg visits Pittsburgh while Ottawa is in Boston. Then in the Monday night NFL game, we've got Atlanta taking on New Orleans.
0: Moose weather.
5: Overnight tonight is going to have a clear sky and it's going to be cold with the low dropping down to -2, but feeling more like -5. Then for Tuesday, it's going to be mainly sunny throughout the day with a high getting up to 13. And for Wednesday, although the day is starting with a chance of some scattered showers, by the afternoon, it'll be a mix of sun and cloud with a high getting up to 18.
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12: Overnight tonight is going to have a clear sky and it's going to be cold with the low dropping down to -2, but feeling more like -5. Then for Tuesday, it's going to be mainly sunny throughout the day with a high getting up to 13. And for Wednesday, although the day is starting with a chance of some scattered showers, by the afternoon, it'll be a mix of sun and cloud with a high getting up to 18. The Moose.

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10: Moose Weather.
11: Overnight tonight is going to have a clear sky and it's going to be cold with the low dropping down to -2, but feeling more like -5. Then for Tuesday, it's going to be mainly sunny throughout the day with a high getting up to 13. And for Wednesday, although the day is starting with a chance of some scattered showers, by the afternoon, it'll be a mix of sun and cloud with a high getting up to 18.
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9: Overnight tonight is going to have a clear sky and it's going to be cold with the low dropping down to -2, but feeling more like -5. Then for Tuesday, it's going to be mainly sunny throughout the day with a high getting up to 13. And for Wednesday, although the day is starting with a chance of some scattered showers, by the afternoon, it'll be a mix of sun and cloud with a high getting up to 18.
8: The Moose.

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7: Overnight tonight is going to have a clear sky and it's going to be cold with the low dropping down to -2, but feeling more like -5. Then for Tuesday, it's going to be mainly sunny throughout the day with a high getting up to 13. And for Wednesday, although the day is starting with a chance of some scattered showers, by the afternoon, it'll be a mix of sun and cloud with a high getting up to 18.
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6: Overnight tonight is going to have a clear sky and it's going to be cold with the low dropping down to -2, but feeling more like -5. Then for Tuesday, it's going to be mainly sunny throughout the day with a high getting up to 13. And for Wednesday, although the day is starting with a chance of some scattered showers, by the afternoon, it'll be a mix of sun and cloud with a high getting up to 18.
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4: Overnight tonight is going to have a clear sky and it's going to be cold with the low dropping down to -2, but feeling more like -5. Then for Tuesday, it's going to be mainly sunny throughout the day with a high getting up to 13. And for Wednesday, although the day is starting with a chance of some scattered showers, by the afternoon, it'll be a mix of sun and cloud with a high getting up to 18.

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